0: MDR Sachsen. Das Sachsenradio.
1: Tom lived for all he could give, and he stood by his father's side. 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He took her for his bride.

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What was the ship from outer space? What was this creature that appeared?

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I don't pretend to virtue.

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I only ask one question.

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Buried in the rot gut gin, you played and lost, not won. You played a house that can't be beat, now look, your head's bowed in defeat. You walk too far along the street, where only rats can run.